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0: High above the city, on a tall column, stood a statue gilded all over with thin leaves of fine gold. For eyes, he had two bright sapphires, and a large ruby glowed on his sword hilt. He was much admired, and people called him the Happy Prince. One night, a little swallow flew over the city on his way south for the winter. He stopped at the statue.
1: I will put up here for the night, he thought, and I shall have a golden bedroom.
0: But just as he prepared to rest, a large drop of water fell on him, then another, and yet another. He looked up and saw, what did he see? The Happy Prince was weeping. Huge tears flowed down his golden cheeks.
1: Who are you?
0: Asked the swallow. I am the Happy Prince.
1: Why are you weeping then?
0: When I was alive and had a human heart, I did not know what tears were, and I was very happy, if pleasure be happiness. But now that I am dead, they have set me up so high, I can see all the ugliness and all the misery in my city, and though I am covered in gold, I cannot choose but weep.
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0: You know what Byron's been missing? A pizza joint that actually gets it.
1: Yeah, fresh, tasty pizza that doesn't just fill the belly, it fills the soul.
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1: 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Locals feeding locals. That's how it should be.
0: So come hang out.

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This is recording of what I saw in the altered universe. This is my standard, totally projection.

Time now for part two of Quadraphonic Lighting. We've got the Small Faces second segment with I'm Only Dreaming. You're on BFM.

we've got the last of our quadraphonic lighting tracks today. Small faces, me, you, and us two. It's the quad.

And you were just listening to TK Maidza with her version of Where Is My Mind? And I'm a huge Pixies fan, and I love an artist who can give us a new take on the Pixies. And TK Maidza, she's a beautiful, using the word beautiful to describe women. She is an interesting, I can't use that word either. She's an incredible artist from a Zimbabwean Australian artist. She did her first release in 2013 when she was just 17. Her sound and style have both evolved and influenced many other young female artists. Go and check her out. And we'll be hearing from her again. I really like what she does. She's kind of got a sound that's a little bit like, you know, let's say she's been referred to Mia. She's playful and witty. She comes from Adelaide. She's got an elastic voice, rhythmic dexterity, and a knack for catchy hooks. Her first project was Switch Tape. She's chameleonic by nature, bounced between hip-hop, electronic, and synth-pop from the very beginning of her career on her first album, TK. She's had an annual series of EPs titled Last Year Was Weird. She's great. Check her out. And before that, you heard Kay Tempest with Hyper Distillation. You are on Bay FM.

And I'm going to keep the ska coming with Melbourne Ska Orchestra on Bomb Bomb Bomb coming right up. You just heard a message to you, Rudy, from the Specials. Here's Melbourne Ska Orchestra.

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3: Yeah, Jugabidi, Bundjalung Bay FM listeners. We just had a couple of songs from Lee Perry, his Tighten Up double CD master collection, it says. And the two songs were Mr. Cop by the cool ruler Gregory Isaacs. And after that was Big Neck Policeman. Lee Scratch Perry there doing a lot. What have we got here? Special shout out to all the op shops out there, especially to Global Ripple, Billy Nudgel Op Shop, Brunswick Heads Op Shops, Mullum Op Shops, Byron Op Shops. God bless them.

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So you want some more original reggae music, people? Rose!

0: Don't panic, folks. We got it all sorted. We just needed to turn the amp on, apparently. Everything's fine. It's Bay FM, Funk Me Radio. Pedro and myself, we're going to have some fun tonight, right, mate?
1: Yeah, man, just turn the amp on.
0: Yeah, just turn the amp on. That's as simple as that, right?

isn't dead. 102 for not romance. 103 4 and 5 get too warm to stay alive. My baby give me a high temperature. My baby give me a high temperature. I see my baby come down the street. I feel a fever getting hard to beat. 103, 4 and 5. Get too warm to stay alive.

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2: Okay, get around this one. From Cali, here are the Linda Lindas.

Well, wouldn't you just love to be drifting on a sea of dreams? Well, you can, Crescent Swellers, right now with the Hip Abduction.

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But it all blends perfectly. 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

real life situations, that is. 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But the United Parcel Service and the people at the post office didn't call you back because you had cloudy piss. 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

so low-key that you probably missed it, but yet it's so loud that it stands in the crowd. 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
2: All right, we are nearing the end of the Lucky Charms here. We've got a bit more to go. And before we get there, I want to hear from you. The Lucky Lass is my new tradition here on the show. The final song gets to be chosen by you. And it's whatever mood you're into. I am open to any suggestions. 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
1: Yes, be obsessed. And that was live doing their version of I Walk the Line. Been getting some texts in on the text line. And I'm liking these requests, by the way. So if you're, I'm putting out the call for nostalgic tunes. You know, I've got a whole bunch lined up for you, but I'm digging some of these suggestions. You can throw in a few more. 0437341119. Give us a nostalgic. Lined up for you, but I'm digging some of these suggestions. You can throw in a few more. 0437341119. Give us a nostalgic. I'm getting some texts in on the text line, and I'm liking these requests, by the way. So if you're I'm putting out the call for nostalgic tunes. You know, I've got a whole bunch lined up for you, but I'm digging some of these suggestions. You can throw in a few more. 0437341119. Give us a nostalgic you can throw in a few more. 0437341119. Give us a nostalgic

Light My Fire by Jose Feliciano. Yeah, good. You know, if you're going to do it, say a name like that, you got to do it with some accent, dude. Come on. Okay, I'm interested in hearing this. Let's see. Let's go for it.

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1: Oh, yeah. And so many awesome texts coming in, a lot of tunes. I'm just going to basically scrap what I had prepped for the nostalgia and fill it up with your tunes. And some of them I don't know. So it's going to be a little bit of a risk on my part. But, and I don't normally do that. I usually won't play songs that I haven't heard myself and vetted. But I'm trusting you. I'm trusting you. I put the call out first for a couple more. I don't know if I'll get to them. 043734119. The requests here are specifically songs of nostalgia. And it can be just songs that nostalgia, you know, brings up nostalgia for you. It can be, you know, from 10 years ago, if that's for you. It can be 50 years ago, whatever. So 043734119. And let me know. And also, it can be a cover, like that one earlier by the Tamworth Band, Al.